The greatest country hits of all time here on Retro Country USA. I'm Big Steve Kelly from the Kelly Ranch Studios, and you found the show where the legends live every weekend. Happy Mother's Day weekend. Now here's a song about a mom wanting more for her daughter and going about it with desperation. Here's the mother of Shelby Blackstock, Reba McEntire, with Fancy on Retro Country USA.

From 1986, the Forrester Sisters here on Retro Country USA. I'm Big Steve, and I hope you're having a great Mother's Day weekend. I'm sure Barbara Mandrell is getting the royal treatment this weekend from her kids, Jamie, Kenneth, and Nathaniel. Here she is with a retro double take, starting with Years on Retro Country USA. Hey.

0: Happy Mother's Day to you from all of us here at Retro Country USA. Now that's Barbara Mandrell. I'm Big Steve Kelly, and on the way in just a moment, Shenandoah and this week's Retro Country Classic.
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12: For the Muskogee and Tahlequah areas, overnight tonight we'll see clearing skies, very late becoming partly cloudy. We're down into the lower 50s. High temperatures on your Monday with lots of sunshine into the upper 70s. Low to the mid-50s Tuesday morning, low 80s Tuesday afternoon. In the 2 News Weather Center, I'm meteorologist Brandon Woolley.
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Mama does know. She always knows. That's Shenandoah, and I'm Big Steve Kelly. This week's Retro Country Classic really illustrates the love a mom has for her kids and what she's willing to do for them, no matter the circumstances. Here's Dolly Parton and the true story of a jacket her mom made for her as a child out of pieces of scrap material and rags. The Coat of Many Colors on Retro Country USA. Back.

colors Joseph wore, and then she said, perhaps this coat will bring you good luck and happiness. And I just couldn't wait.

Retro Country USA Retro Rewind. Big Steve Kelly here with a hearty happy Mother's Day to you this weekend. Now let's rewind now for a moment on Crystal Gayle. Crystal, of course, is from a musical family, the sister of Loretta Lynn. She started singing as a child, and it's true, she's named after those little Crystal hamburgers, but spelled differently. Crystal's charted dozens of hits and was one of the dominating female acts of the 80s. Today, she's still performing, but she also keeps busy with her gift shop in Nashville called, of course, Crystal's. Her kids, Chris and Catherine, want to send out a special Happy Mother's Day greeting to Crystal this weekend. And on this date in 1980, she began her dominance of the charts with a debut of this smash, The Blue Side, on Retro Country USA.

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4: For the Muskogee and Tahlequah areas, overnight tonight we'll see clearing skies, very late becoming partly cloudy. We're down into the lower 50s. High temperatures on your Monday with lots of sunshine into the upper 70s. Low to the mid 50s Tuesday morning, low 80s Tuesday afternoon. In the 2 News Weather Center, I'm meteorologist Brandon Woolley.
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3: News. I'm Kathleen Maloney. Passengers who were stranded on a cruise ship infected with Hunter virus are finally headed home.
4: The CDC said it sent response teams to screen the passengers returning to the States who are now en route to the Air Force Base in Omaha, Nebraska. They'll be taken to the National Quarantine Unit at the University of Nebraska.
3: Fox's C.B. Cotton. The ship is sailing to the Netherlands to be disinfected. President Trump rejects Iran's response to the latest U.S. peace proposal.
5: The administration saying it's not at all what they had hoped for. The president wrote, "I have just read the response from Iran's so-called representatives. I don't like it. Totally unacceptable."
3: Fox's Alex Hogan, Iran state media, saying the U.S. proposal amounts to surrender, the country instead making demands, including war reparations. 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
7: For the Muskogee and Tahlequah areas, overnight tonight we'll see clearing skies, very late becoming partly cloudy. We're down into the lower 50s. High temperatures on your Monday with lots of sunshine into the upper 70s. Low to the mid-50s Tuesday morning, low 80s Tuesday afternoon. In the 2 News Weather Center, I'm meteorologist Brandon Woolley.
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3: For the Muskogee and Tahlequah areas, overnight tonight we'll see clearing skies, very late becoming partly cloudy. We're down into the lower 50s. High temperatures on your Monday with lots of sunshine into the upper 70s. Low to the mid-50s Tuesday morning, low 80s Tuesday afternoon. In the 2 News Weather Center, I'm meteorologist Brandon Woolley.
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1: News, I'm Ted Lindner. President Trump slamming Iran's counteroffer to the U.S. peace plan today, posting online this afternoon that it's totally unacceptable.
2: Tehran wants to tackle other issues like ending the U.S. naval blockade, lifting sanctions, and Iran's nuclear program at a later date.
1: That's Fox Business's Ashley Webster in Tel Aviv. And many of the passengers who'd been on a hantavirus-affected cruise ship finally off the ship and on jet planes.
3: 17 Americans and one British national are now on a State Department charter flight headed back for the United States. According to health officials, they're on the ground in the Canary Islands, where the hantavirus-stricken cruise ship MV Hondius is currently docked.
1: That's Fox's CB Cotton. The U.S. is flying the Americans to Nebraska for screening. 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
5: For the Muskogee and Tahlequah areas, overnight tonight we'll see clearing skies, very late becoming partly cloudy. We're down into the lower 50s. High temperatures on your Monday with lots of sunshine into the upper 70s. Low to the mid-50s Tuesday morning, low 80s Tuesday afternoon. In the 2 News Weather Center, I'm meteorologist Brandon Woolley.
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0: 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I'm Jason Aldean.
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7: For the Muskogee and Tahlequah areas, overnight tonight we'll see clearing skies, very late becoming partly cloudy. We're down into the lower 50s. High temperatures on your Monday with lots of sunshine into the upper 70s. Low to the mid-50s Tuesday morning, low 80s Tuesday afternoon. In the 2 News Weather Center, I'm meteorologist Brandon Woolley.

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1: News. I'm Sue Gussman. 17 Americans who were stranded on a cruise ship infected with the hantavirus are finally heading home.
2: The CDC said it sent response teams to screen the passengers returning to the states who are now en route to the Air Force Base in Omaha, Nebraska. They'll be taken to the National Quarantine Unit at the University of Nebraska.
1: Mississippi Cotton officials say one person is showing mild symptoms of the virus. Another has tested positive. President Trump rejecting Iran's response to the latest U.S. peace proposal.
3: The administration saying it's not at all what they had hoped for. The president wrote, "I have just read the response from Iran's so-called representatives. I don't like it. Totally unacceptable."
1: Fox's Alex Hogan, Iran state media, saying the U.S. proposal amounted to surrender, the country instead making demands, including war reparations. 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
5: For the Muskogee and Tahlequah areas, overnight tonight we'll see clearing skies, very late becoming partly cloudy. We're down into the lower 50s. High temperatures on your Monday with lots of sunshine into the upper 70s. Low to the mid-50s Tuesday morning, low 80s Tuesday afternoon. In the 2 News Weather Center, I'm meteorologist Brandon Woolley.

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5: For the Muskogee and Tahlequah areas, overnight tonight we'll see clearing skies, very late becoming partly cloudy. We're down into the lower 50s. High temperatures on your Monday with lots of sunshine into the upper 70s. Low to the mid-50s Tuesday morning, low 80s Tuesday afternoon. In the 2 News Weather Center, I'm meteorologist Brandon Woolley.
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1: News. I'm Ted Lindner. After many months away from home, the remaining passengers of that cruise ship hit by the hantavirus are heading home.
2: The CDC said it sent response teams to screen the passengers returning to the States who are now en route to the Air Force Base in Omaha, Nebraska. They'll be taken to the National Quarantine Unit at the University of Nebraska.
1: That's Fox's CB Cotton. President Trump and Chinese President Xi Jinping are set to meet in Beijing this week, where the two are expected to discuss the war in Iran, tensions in Taiwan, trade, and more. President Trump is not going alone. He's reportedly invited a number of CEOs from companies like NVIDIA, as well as Apple, ExxonMobil, and Boeing. The summit marks the first visit to China by a sitting U.S. president since President Trump's visit in 2017. 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
9: For the Muskogee and Tahlequah areas, overnight tonight we'll see clearing skies, very late becoming partly cloudy. We're down into the lower 50s. High temperatures on your Monday with lots of sunshine into the upper 70s. Low to the mid-50s Tuesday morning, low 80s Tuesday afternoon. In the 2 News Weather Center, I'm meteorologist Brandon Woolley.
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6: For the Muskogee and Tahlequah areas, overnight tonight we'll see clearing skies, very late becoming partly cloudy. We're down into the lower 50s. High temperatures on your Monday with lots of sunshine into the upper 70s. Low to the mid-50s Tuesday morning, low 80s Tuesday afternoon. In the 2 News Weather Center, I'm meteorologist Brandon Woolley.
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1: News, I'm Sue Cosman. 17 Americans aboard a cruise ship hit by a hantavirus outbreak are going to be quarantined in Nebraska. Health officials say there's no danger of another pandemic like the coronavirus.
2: This is one that has very limited ability to be transmitted person to person. In fact, it's a rare exception. And so we have no question about the fact that this really is on the end of its run right now.
1: Infectious disease expert Dr. Michael Osterholm on ABC's This Week. As President Trump prepares for a summit with China later this week, Republican Senator Pete Ricketts tells Fox's A Sunday Briefing.
3: We need to be looking at other markets to be able to place our products because Communist China has just demonstrated they're not great to deal with.
1: The two leaders expected to discuss tariffs, trade, and China's support for Iran. He's expected to take several top business officials with him for that visit. 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
4: For the Muskogee and Tahlequah areas, overnight tonight we'll see clearing skies, very late becoming partly cloudy. We're down into the lower 50s. High temperatures on your Monday with lots of sunshine into the upper 70s. Low to the mid-50s Tuesday morning, low 80s Tuesday afternoon. In the 2 News Weather Center, I'm meteorologist Brandon Woolley.
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5: For the Muskogee and Tahlequah areas, overnight tonight we'll see clearing skies, very late becoming partly cloudy. We're down into the lower 50s. High temperatures on your Monday with lots of sunshine into the upper 70s. Low to the mid-50s Tuesday morning, low 80s Tuesday afternoon. In the 2 News Weather Center, I'm meteorologist Brandon Woolley.
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1: News. I'm Ted Linder. The NTSB says it's gathering information about the evacuation of a Frontier Airlines plane after it hit and killed a pedestrian on the runway Friday night at Denver International.
2: After the pilots brought the plane to a stop, everyone on board was evacuated using emergency slides. 12 people on the plane reported minor injuries and 5 were transported to local hospitals.
1: Fox's Max Gordon. And President Trump has rejected Iran's response to the latest U.S. peace proposal.
3: The administration saying it's not at all what they had hoped for. The president wrote, "I have just read the response from Iran's so-called representatives. I don't like it. Totally unacceptable."
1: Fox's Alex Hogan. Iran state media saying the U.S. proposal amounts to surrender. And President Trump and Chinese President Xi Jinping set to meet in Beijing this week. The two expected to discuss the war in Iran, tensions in Taiwan, trade, and more. 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
4: For the Muskogee and Tahlequah areas, overnight tonight we'll see clearing skies, very late becoming partly cloudy. We're down into the lower 50s. High temperatures on your Monday with lots of sunshine into the upper 70s. Low to the mid-50s Tuesday morning, low 80s Tuesday afternoon. In the 2 News Weather Center, I'm meteorologist Brandon Woolley.
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1: For the Muskogee and Tahlequah areas, overnight tonight we'll see clearing skies, very late becoming partly cloudy. We're down into the lower 50s. High temperatures on your Monday with lots of sunshine into the upper 70s. Low to the mid-50s Tuesday morning, low 80s Tuesday afternoon. In the TUNews Weather Center, I'm meteorologist Brandon Woolley.
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1: Sue Gossman, 17 Americans who were stranded on a cruise ship infected with the hantavirus have finally come home.
2: The CDC said it sent response teams to screen the passengers returning to the States who are now en route to the Air Force Base in Omaha, Nebraska. They'll be taken to the National Quarantine Unit at the University of Nebraska.
1: Fox's CB Cotton officials say one person is showing mild symptoms, another is tested positive, and a passenger from France also tested positive for hantavirus. President Trump rejecting Iran's response to the latest U.S. peace proposal.
3: The administration saying it's not at all what they had hoped for. The president wrote, "I have just read the response from Iran's so-called representatives. I don't like it. Totally unacceptable."
1: Fox's Alex Hogan, Iran state media, saying the U.S. proposal amounted to surrender. 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
4: For the Muskogee and Tahlequah areas, overnight tonight we'll see clearing skies, very late becoming partly cloudy. We're down into the lower 50s. High temperatures on your Monday with lots of sunshine into the upper 70s. Low to the mid-50s Tuesday morning, low 80s Tuesday afternoon. In the 2 News Weather Center, I'm meteorologist Brandon Woolley.
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3: For the Muskogee and Tahlequah areas, overnight tonight we'll see clearing skies, very late becoming partly cloudy. We're down into the lower 50s. High temperatures on your Monday with lots of sunshine into the upper 70s. Low to the mid-50s Tuesday morning, low 80s Tuesday afternoon. In the 2 News Weather Center, I'm meteorologist Brandon Woolley.
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1: This is a Fox News alert. 17 American passengers from the cruise ship hit by a hantavirus outbreak have returned to these states early this morning. HHS says one is showing mild symptoms, while a second American tested positive but has no symptoms. The 17 U.S. citizens, along with one British national, are now in Nebraska for screening. President Trump has rejected Iran's response to the latest U.S. peace proposal.
2: The administration saying it's not at all what they had hoped for. The president wrote, "I have just read the response from Iran's so-called representatives. I don't like it. Totally unacceptable."
1: Fox's Alex Hogan. President Trump and Chinese President Xi Jinping set to meet in Beijing this week. The two are expected to discuss the war in Iran, as well as tensions in Taiwan, trade, and more. 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

0: 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Come on, just slow down. I'd settle for a slow down.
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9: For the Muskogee and Tahlequah areas, overnight tonight we'll see clearing skies, very late becoming partly cloudy. We're down into the lower 50s. High temperatures on your Monday with lots of sunshine into the upper 70s. Low to the mid-50s Tuesday morning, low 80s Tuesday afternoon. In the 2 News Weather Center, I'm meteorologist Brandon Woolley.
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2: Now that I'm retired, I'm worried about

0: sunshine. Overnight lows in the mid-50s before we're back in the lower 80s for tomorrow. Very limited rain chances throughout the majority of the week, with temperatures eventually near 90 degrees by Friday. From the 2 News Weather Center, I'm meteorologist Emma Landeros.
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1: This is a Fox News alert. I'm Sue Guzman. 17 Americans who were stranded on a cruise ship infected with the hantavirus have arrived back in the U.S. Details from Fox's Marianne Rafferty.
2: The patients will be monitored by a CDC team and quarantined for several weeks. Another passenger was said to be developing symptoms on their way home to France.
1: The plane arriving in Nebraska as the evacuees will undergo specialized treatment at the University of Nebraska Medical Center in Omaha. President Trump rejecting Iran's response to the latest U.S. peace proposal.
3: The administration saying it's not at all what they had hoped for. The president wrote, "I have just read the response from Iran's so-called representatives. I don't like it. Totally unacceptable."
1: Fox's Alex Hogan, Iran state media, saying the U.S. proposal amounted to surrender. 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
3: A quiet start to the work week with highs in the upper 70s, calm winds, and plenty of sunshine. Overnight lows in the mid-50s before we're back in the lower 80s for tomorrow. Very limited rain chances throughout the majority of the week, with temperatures eventually near 90 degrees by Friday. From the 2 News Weather Center, I'm meteorologist Stemma Landeros.
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4: A quiet start to the work week with highs in the upper 70s, calm winds, and plenty of sunshine. Overnight lows in the mid-50s before we're back in the lower 80s for tomorrow. Very limited rain chances throughout the majority of the week with temperatures eventually near 90 degrees by Friday. From the 2 News Weather Center, I'm meteorologist Emma Landeros.
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1: Okie Country 101.7 with Barry, Josh, Matt, and Scott. The guys making up Parmalee and Cowgirl here on an Okie Country Monday morning. I'm Rod. All right, you want bad news or good news first? Usually bad news, get it out of the way. As I just mentioned, it is already a Monday morning. But the good news, get ready for a really nice stretch of weather for the next few days. 49 right now, sunshine and 81 to kick off this work week. All right, hang on tight because coming up here in just a bit, our flashback number one takes us to 1992. Plus, we'll get you set up with our National Days Of as we celebrate one of my all-time favorite snack cakes and one of my favorite all-time TV shows. But in the meantime, let's get this thing slow rolling out there. Here's a new one from Shane Proffitt. This is Long Live Country here on Okie Country. Good morning.

0: That's Kate Brown right there. And one Mississippi here on Anokie Country Monday morning. Now, if you're like me, you're probably doing the M.I. crooked letter I, humpback, humpback I song in your head. Of course, if you weren't, I'm sure you are now. Anyway, hey, it's me, Rom. Thanks for hanging out, keeping me company here on this morning. 49 out there. Gorgeous day today. And get ready for a warm week. Starting out sunshine 81 for today. All right, hey, I want to thank everybody, all the folks that I got a chance to meet and chat and hang out with Saturday while I was in Shakota. Just kind of get the word out about our really big Carrie Underwood ticket giveaway, because now it's been more than 3 years, but she does have a show and one show only in Thackerville next month, and we got a bunch of exclusive tickets to give away. So I went out there. I'm trying to recall the places I stopped. I stopped at Paradise Donuts, the feed store, of course, a couple of the really cool boutique shops there downtown. I went to Sharps, and of course, you gotta go to the 69 Diner for a burger. But anyway, just had some great conversations, and everybody's pretty excited about that. But one of the main reasons I wanted to go do that is I wanted to get the word out to her mom. Now, I'm gonna say this, I do not want to intrude or bother the family, but this is a very unique kind of a thing. It's the hometown radio station taking you, the hometown fans, to see our hometown girl. And when you, hold on, I don't need the music. And when you do something like this, you have to go through the artist management people. And I can guarantee you, after doing this for a lot of years, 99.9% of the time, management never brings this kind of thing to the artist. So I just wanted to make sure, without bothering anybody, I just wanted to make sure that Carrie knows about it personally herself. Maybe, you know, the thing, if she hears about it, maybe then she can go to management and say, hey, you know, hometown radio station doing this really cool event. Is there maybe something that I can do to be maybe involved or to help out something? That's kind of my theory on that. So anyway, as long as she knows about it, I guess I'll feel a little bit better. And if she wants to be a part of it, by all means, we would love to have her be a part of it some way, somehow. All right, with that being said, let's get into today. It is a Monday, May 11th, 2026. Today, enjoy, not only nice weather, it is National Eat What You Want Day. The endless possibilities on that one. All right, ironically, if I'm using that term correctly, somebody should call Alanis Morissette to find out. It is also National Women's Checkup Day. Now, ladies, I would suggest getting your checkup done first and then going to eat whatever you want. Speaking of that, it is National Hostess Cupcake Day. And, I got music for this next one. I got it. And although it didn't premiere on this date, today we celebrate the Twilight Zone. And no, not the song from the rock band Golden Earring, although that is a great song. No, we are paying homage to the classic black and white original TV series, The Rod Serling, created and hosted by The Twilight Zone. All right, I've been thinking about this. I had to look back over the episodes, and I picked out my top three episodes from the original Twilight Zone TV series. Wasn't easy, but here's my top three. Nightmare at 20,000 Feet, which, by the way, stars William Shatner, a very young William Shatner. My next selection would be the episode To Serve Man. And my number one, no doubt about it, is the episode Eye of the Beholder. Now, if you know those, you know what I'm talking about. Anyway, today, National Twilight Zone Day. Sorry, I'm thinking about that episode. That's freaking me out. Alrighty, hang tight. Two news weather forecasts coming up right after the break. We've got some Miranda set to go. And then our flashback number one takes us to 1992. Hang on for that.
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7: A quiet start to the work week with highs in the upper 70s, calm winds, and plenty of sunshine. Overnight lows in the mid-50s before we're back in the lower 80s for tomorrow. Very limited rain chances throughout the majority of the week with temperatures eventually near 90 degrees by Friday. From the 2 News Weather Center, I'm meteorologist Emma Landeros.
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on, you gotta get that signature Miranda ha in there. Hey, that was pretty good. And yes, I admit, I was practicing that. There she is, a little red wagon here on Anokie Country, Monday morning. Now I'm around 49 right there, but it's going to be a gorgeous day. Sunshine in 81 to kick off this work week. All right, coming up in just a little bit, we're going to look ahead to Saturday already. A couple of sporting events taking place in the Muskogee area. We'll give you some details on that. But right now, our flashback number one is going to take us to 1992, co-written by the singer along with Buddy Brock. Now, the song is based on a true life event, or actually a true life thing. Now, it is based on this singer's vehicle that he had when he first moved to Nashville. And he does admit, boy, he's like, there was a lot of things wrong with this car. But there was one thing that always worked. And that's where the song came from. So from 1992, our flashback number one, it's Aaron Tippin, and There Ain't Nothing Wrong with the Radio.

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with the brand new one from Kane Brown and Woman here on Anoki Country. Monday morning, I'm Ron. All right, 48 to get us started, but we are in store for a gorgeous Monday. Sunshine and 81 across the Anoki Country listening area. And in fact, a really nice stretch of weather lays out in front of us. Although a little warm, we're going to see mid to upper 80s for the next few days. All right, well, appreciate you tuning me in and taking me around this morning. I do want to talk about a couple of things coming up this weekend in the Muskogee area. First of all, the inaugural, which, by the way, I hate that word because, one, I don't like it. And it's not a very easy word to say, inaugural. So we're going to go with the first ever Muskogee Pickleball Classic Tournament at Spalding Park. Now, unfortunately, registration is closed, but it is going to be open to the public. So if you want to come down and check out some exciting, if that's the right word. Okay, I don't mean to dog on you pickleball folk. I've never played it. I should. I would probably enjoy it. But anyway, if you want to check it out, Spalding Park. Then also on Saturday, I had to double check.

On until there was only one person left standing. So, if you think you've got what it takes, and if you think you're up to the challenge, registration is open. So check out the Die to Run website and their Facebook page for more of the information on that event. Meanwhile, coming up, we'll go back in time for our Today in History, where I'm going to let you know who Margaret Brewer is, a new dance is introduced, and a primetime soap opera makes its debut. Details on the way. Now, let's hop on the highway and get cruising. It's Rascal Flatts. Life is a highway here on Open Country. Good morning.

0: Donkey Country 101.7. The latest from Megan Maroney, hanging around the top 10 again this week on the country chart. That's Beautiful Things. I'm Ron. Thanks for hanging out, keeping me company. I appreciate that. 49 out there right now. Sunshine and 81 to kick off this work week. All right, we are, let me check the dates here. 21 minus 11 is 10, right? So we are 10 days away from the opening of the Muskogee Fair. Back out at Hatbox this year. All the fun stuff you would expect and even more. Again, including nightly free concerts. Now, if you want to check out what's all going on, what the guys have in store for us, and to check out the nightly concert lineups, the Muskogee Fair Facebook page has all of that stuff. All right, let's get you a little history lesson today. It is our Today in History. Now, this is where we take a look at some events that happened on this day, May 11th, throughout the course of time. This morning, we're going to go way back to the year 330, where the new city of Constantinople is dedicated to Emperor Constantine the Great, becoming the capital of the Eastern Roman Empire. In the year 1068, Matilda of Flanders, wife of William the Conqueror, is crowned the first Queen of England. Trust me, on trivia night, you're going to be glad you knew that one. On this day in 1812, British Prime Minister Spencer Perceval is assassinated by John Bellingham in the lobby of the House of Commons. Also on this day in 1812, I don't know if they have to do with each other, but a new dance was introduced to English ballrooms. Now, I couldn't find out who brought it, but anyway, the waltz is introduced to the public, and some observers at that time considered it disgusting and immoral. In 1858, on this day, I guess a happy birthday is in order for the folks in Minnesota. Skol! Anyway, on this day in 1858, Minnesota admitted as the 32nd state in the Union. On this day in 1978, Margaret A. Brewer becomes the first female general in the U.S. Marine Corps. And on this day in 1989, a new primetime soap opera makes its debut. That's right, the Carrington family and all the others. As Dynasty debuted on this... Oh, I'm sorry, I got that all wrong. All right, flip the script here a second. Actually, it was on this day in 1989 that the 217th final episode of Dynasty is aired. Not sure how I missed that one, but anyway, there you go. That's a quick look at some of the things that happened on this day, May 11th, throughout the course of time. That's why they call it Today in History.
1: He's there when you wake up. He's there on your morning drive. 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
2: Big laughs are coming to Muskogee, historic Roxy Theater. 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
5: A quiet start to the work week with highs in the upper 70s, calm winds, and plenty of sunshine. Overnight lows in the mid-50s before we're back in the lower 80s for tomorrow. Very limited rain chances throughout the majority of the week, with temperatures eventually near 90 degrees by Friday. From the 2 News Weather Center, I'm meteorologist Emily Deros.
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7: Fox News. I'm Chris Foster. Oil prices are higher after President Trump rejects a counterproposal for peace with Iran.
8: Markets responding to pessimism over potential peace between the United States and Iran. President Trump yesterday said Iran's latest proposal was totally unacceptable. According to Iranian state media, Tehran's demanding compensation for war damage, and the Iranians say they should have sovereignty over the Strait of Hormuz.
7: Fox's Jonathan Savage. War Secretary Pete Hegseth says Arizona Senate Democrat Mark Kelly will be investigated for speaking on CBS Face the Nation about a classified briefing about weapons stockpiles and Iran.
9: We've expended a lot of munitions, and that means the American people are less safe.
7: Kelly, a retired Navy captain, responds. Secretary Hegseth spoke about the stockpiles himself during a public Senate hearing last week. 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
10: News from the Radio Oklahoma News Network. I'm Ken Johnson. The wind industry is opposed to the state regulating the location of large turbines. Capitol correspondent Trey Davis explains.
11: The state Senate will take up a controversial bill on setbacks for wind turbines. President Pro Tem Lonnie Paxton says, like any industry, there are good actors and bad actors.
12: They don't care how they treat the landowners. It's where you get a wind turbine barely over one times the tip height away from the house. And that's what we have to stop.
11: He says a lot of time and discussion went into drafting the final language of the bill. Currently, Oklahoma has no setback requirement.
10: It's uncertain how many bills the Senate will consider when it returns this week. No agenda has been posted. Left in apparent limbo is a bill to eliminate the statute of limitations on child sexual abuse and whether the legislature can control $1 billion in TSET funds. Radio Oklahoma News Network, I'm Ken Johnson.
13: The Oklahoma Wheat Commission pleased to invite you to the 2026 Oklahoma State University Wheat Variety Testing Plot Tours, starting now and running through the latter part of May. At 16 locations around the entire Oklahoma Wheat Belt, you can check out all the latest OSU varieties and see how they perform this season in the drought conditions we've been facing. You can also review several of the experimentals that have been rolled out by the OSU Wheat Improvement Team, led by Dr. Brett Carver. That includes the newest variety just named by OSU, OK-20708, now known as Wyatt. These tours and associated programs are being put on by OSU Research, funded in part by the Oklahoma Wheat Research Foundation, which is supported by checkoff dollars from the Oklahoma Wheat Commission. Go to okwheat.org and scroll down to the 2026 OSU Wheat Variety Testing Plot Tours graphic so you can click on View Tour Locations. 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
1: With one of his 21 number one songs, it's Luke Combs and Days Like These. Hell, I didn't even know he had 21 songs total. Anyway, all right, officially into the 7 o'clock hour here on Anoki Country Monday morning. I'm Ron, 48 right now under a mostly clear sky. All right, speaking of sky, Sky King's going to be back home this weekend. Special game night, though, Sunday night, 6 o'clock at Ron Milam Gym. Taking on the Sherman Stampede. Tickets available at the door. 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Again, that is Sunday night at 6 o'clock. Well, speaking of sports, coming up in our sort of sports report, if you love watching soccer, the folks at Fox Sports have a job opening that might be right up your pitch, so to speak. Plus, since we're talking about sort of sports, a sort of sport from the 80s is seeing a huge resurgence. We'll get to those details coming up. In the meantime, get ready to enjoy today. It's going to be a nice one. Sunshine in 81. And any song that has a reference to Joe Diffie is quite all right with me. It's Jason Aldean, 1994, here on Okie Country.

0: With Karen taking the lead vocal on that one. That's Little Big Town Girl Crush here on Anokie Country Monday morning. I'm Rod. Now, with it being Monday, that means tonight a new special guest co-host is going to be sitting in with Elena on Backstage Country. Tonight, Ashley McBride is going to be the very special guest co-host. So I believe she has a new album coming out here soon as well. So if you want to check out what's going on with Ashley McBride, tune in tonight, 7 o'clock to Backstage Country. All right, today, nice day, sunshine, 81. Hopefully you get a chance to get out and enjoy it. All right, we got some, not some, that's our sort of sports report for today. All right, from Watkins Glen, I am not a road course fan, so I didn't watch the race. But Shane Van Ginsburg, anyway. SVG took home the checkered flag. I got the call here in a second. Well, I'll get to it. Hold on.
1: Down by almost 30 seconds. Going to win by easy. Unbelievable. Checkered flag. Shane Van Gisbergen is the master of NASCAR road racing.
0: There we go. And a tough day, though, unfortunately, for Oklahoma's own Christopher Bell. Finished 21st yesterday. That's why I don't like road courses. All right, if you love watching the soccer, the folks at Fox Sports are looking to hire, and it could be you. All you need to do is watch all of the 104 World Cup matches. Well, with a little bit of a twist to it. You're going to be sitting inside a transparent cube in the middle of Times Square. Well, they're actually pretty serious about this. The gig, which lasts for 1 month, is going to pay $50,000. All you really do, basically, is watch all the games and create and share social content throughout the entire tournament. Now, you must update your profile on the Indeed job site by May 17th. And if you want, you can post videos and things like that explaining why you are the perfect fit. Hashtag Chief World Cup Watcher. And the latest sort of sport throwback on social media is footbag. Now, a lot of you don't know what that is because we never called it that. We know it as hacky sack. According to TikTok, posts in the U.S. with hashtags containing hacky sack have increased over 330% in the last week. And searches on TikTok for TikTok. Thank you for hacky sack. Well, you got TikTok and hacky sack. Not easy to do that. Have seen an increase of more than 600%. But here's the problem. It's becoming almost impossible to buy one. Most stores are selling out, but manufacturers are saying that a restock is on the way. But I want the real one. I don't want the homemade crocheted ones. And some of you know exactly what I'm talking about. And there you go. That's our sort of sports report for this morning.
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6: A quiet start to the work week with highs in the upper 70s, calm winds, and plenty of sunshine. Overnight lows in the mid-50s before we're back in the lower 80s for tomorrow. Very limited rain chances throughout the majority of the week, with temperatures eventually near 90 degrees by Friday. From the 2 News Weather Center, I'm meteorologist Emma Landeros.
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Well, believe it or not, it has been 10 years since that album came out, Cole Swindell and You Should Be Here. Now, to celebrate, on Friday of last week, he released a special 10th anniversary limited edition vinyl album of that. It contains a couple of new songs and four of his number one big time hits. Now, if you want to check it out, it is available up on his website. All right, it's me, Ron. Thanks for hanging out with us this morning. Appreciate that. Get ready because we're in for a warm up this week. Sunshine 81 today. Sunshine mid and upper 80s for the next few days. All right, this is the week where you're going to get two chances to check out the Muskogee Farmers Market because it's going to be their first Wednesday this week. Now, that includes Saturday as well out in front of the Civic Center. And I do have to share a quick story about that because before I went to Shakota on Saturday, I did stop at the Muskogee Farmers Market and ran into a really nice gentleman who had something on the table that definitely caught my eye. It was a jar of what was labeled frog balls. And yeah, that's going to get my attention. So I had to ask. And I took a picture of it. It was a gentleman from, I'm not sure if I'm pronouncing this right, Wander. I want to say it's Wonder, but I don't think that's how you pronounce it. Wanderbliss Creations. Anyway, he's the one who had the jar of frog balls. And he asked me if I wanted to try one. I said, well, you got to tell me what it is first. It is pickled Brussels sprouts. Now, in real life, I would never touch a Brussels sprout with a 10-foot fork, but I'm going to tell you what, a pickled Brussels sprout is really, really good. So I just wanted to give him a shout out. All right, hang on, because what have we got coming up? News that really isn't news. I believe that's what's on the way. Let's check out some of the things we're going to talk about this morning. Coming up in news that really isn't news, a new trend in men's cosmetic surgery. Who knew turtles were so expensive? And don't complain about long days, because we ain't got nothing on the folks up in Alaska. Details coming up now. Bailey Zimmerman's newest one. It's Chevy Silverado here on Okie Country.

0: with Kelsey Ballerini and Legends here on Anokie Country. Monday morning, I'm Ron. All right, taking a look at the old thermometer here. We just can't seem to break that 50-degree mark yet. I mean, we're going to. 81 and sunshine is what's in store for us today. Warmer temperatures throughout the week, mid to upper 80s for the next few days. All right, you've heard us talking about it. You've probably seen some of the flyers up around the area, and it's up on our Facebook page on our website, as the hometown radio station is taking you, the hometown fans, to see our hometown girl. Because for the first time in more than 3 years, Carrie Underwood has one show in Oklahoma and one show only. June 12th at the Windstar Resort and Casino in Thackerville, and we have your exclusive tickets. Now, find out more about this up on our Facebook page and our website, but also be looking for the very special Carrie QR code, which is up on flyers across businesses out there in the Oakey Country listening area. Scan it, win it, or find it, scan it, win it. See, I wrote that and I screwed it up. Find it, scan it, win it. It's that simple. All right, we got to get to some news that really isn't news here, so let's do that. You ready? All right. Because it is time for some news that really isn't news, unless there's no other news in the news. Powerball tonight, $57 million in the jackpot. All right, a Louisiana man is under arrest for operating a slow-moving trafficking scheme involving turtles. Federal agents say Albert Bazaar of Angie, Louisiana, is accused of running a massive turtle trafficking scheme, illegally scooping up more than 1,800 protected turtles from Florida and then sending them overseas for the exotic peck trade. And they're not joking around. I didn't know this was a thing. These turtles are worth more than $500,000. He was arrested and ordered detained by a federal judge, and if convicted, could face several years in prison and hefty fines under the federal wildlife trafficking laws. Friends and family report that he is merely a shell of his former self. Men in Russia are taking to a new cosmetic procedure. They are paying to have their ears intentionally deformed. Now, you've seen it's known as cauliflower ear. Wrestlers and boxers usually have that. Now, it's a side effect of playing those sports, like when you get hit in the head or hit in the ear. But now the guys are paying specialists about $80 per ear to create that look, with the goal of looking intimidating to other guys. Are guys just stupid? That's a rhetorical question, of course. Guys are stupid. All right, in a town in Alaska that I'm not even going to try to pronounce, but it is formally known as Barrow, Alaska, the northernmost village above the Arctic Circle. Up there, the sun has risen for the last time and will not set again for 84 days. Known as the midnight sun, constant sunlight to areas in Alaska, including Fairbanks, 24 hours of daylight for the next 70 to 84 days. And a 22-year-old Virginia athlete, Xavier Dillard, has set the bar with a new Guinness World Record. He was able to crank out 12,412 pull-ups in a 24-hour period. Now, he's been training for this for 2 years after losing a challenge to one of his friends. And there you go. And that's why we call it news. That really isn't news, unless there's no other news in the news.
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2: If a child is taught he is part of the theory of evolution, he will look upon himself as an advanced animal. If a child sees the Bible is only read in church assembly, he will look upon it as unrelated to daily life. If a child is taught that he is his own authority, he will look upon all other authority with disrespect. If a child is taught that there is no absolute truth, he will look upon morals as subject to his emotions of the moment. If a child is encouraged to read profane and foul literature, He will look upon life as permissive and perverted. If a child is taught that reasonable parental discipline is an infringement upon his rights, he will look upon his parents and teachers with contempt. If a child is taught that he is created in the image of God, he will look upon himself as an immortal soul. If a child sees the Bible read and obeyed in his house and education, he will look upon it as a guide to life and eternity. If a child is taught that God and his word are the final authority, he will look upon all authority emanating from him with respect. If a child is taught that God's word is absolute truth, he will look upon morals as subject to firm biblical precepts. If a child is taught that God hears and answers prayers, he will look upon prayer as a source of strength and help through life. If a child is taught that parents are responsible to God to discipline him for his highest eternal good, he will look upon his parents with love and respect.
3: When was the last time the whole family agreed on dinner?
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Drunk. Okie Country, 101.7. Latest from Dustin Lynch and Easy to Love here on this Monday morning. I'm Ron. All right, get ready. A nice looking day staring us right in the face. Sunshine 81. Gonna warm up though over the next couple of days. Mid to upper 80s are in store for us. All right, coming up this weekend at the Renaissance Festival, it's gonna be Celtic Week, and I have all that I have in me to not pronounce it Celtic, but it's not pronounced Celtic, it's pronounced Celtic. Now, I don't know if this gives me the right to wear a kilt or not. I'm not sure if I have the right heritage for that, but anyway, if you want to check it out, the list of activities and all that kind of stuff, and to get your tickets ahead of time for this weekend, OKCastle.com will help you out there. All right, speaking of people dressing up and acting and all that kind of stuff, we do have some Hollywood happenings on the way. Final Idol tonight. A champion will be chosen. The top three are ready. Going to be a long show, though, 3 hours, but there is a huge variety of some really big-name artists set to perform. We'll get to that list coming up here in just a bit. The Voice goes country as they just announced the new coach, but it's not who you think. In fact, it was quite a surprise when I read this. And get ready this week to feel the need for speed. Coming up right now, it's Keith Urban here on Okie Country.

0: of insane.
1: With a brand new one from Zach Top right there. And South of Sanity, making our way through Anokie Country Monday morning. I'm Ron. All right, we finally did it. Woohoo! We hit 50 degrees this morning. Now, don't freak out because it is going to be a really nice day across the Anokie Country listening area. I got some sunshine for you with a high of about 81, even warmer for the next few days. So get ready for that. All right, hang tight. The KTFX Sports Flash is on the way. Have the Thunder moved on yet? I lost track of the series over the weekend. Because I know they've been beating up on the Lakers pretty well. I don't know if that series is done yet. Maybe they'll have some information on that. All right, Power Sports Expo coming back to Muskogee. 29th and the 30th back out at Hatbox, bigger and better than it was last year. If you want to check out all the information and all that kind of stuff, ticket information as well to get your tickets ahead of time, the website visitmuskogee.com has all the links to that. I am excited about that. All right, we do have some Hollywood happenings to get to here, so let's hit that. All right, tonight, is it just me? Or does it seem like the seasons of, like, The Voice and American Idol, they just don't seem to last as long? Maybe it's just me. But anyway, tonight, Final Idol. A new champion will be crowned. Now, the top three all did their homecoming celebrations the past few days, and those are all going to air. Plus, the list of performers tonight, dang. Alicia Keys, who's also going to be serving as a guest mentor. Brad Paisley, Nelly, Motley Crue, Blues Traveler, and Vogue, Clay Aiken, Gin Blossoms, Jason Mraz, Leanne Womack, Shinedown, and others. Carrie, Luke, and Lionel will also perform together. Now, speaking of singing competitions, with John Legend not returning this fall to the upcoming season of The Voice, who is filling in the open chair? Well, now we know. The Voice is going country, but not with who you might have thought of. The new coach who's going to be joining Kelly Clarkson and Adam Levine this fall on The Voice, Riley Green. I know. I didn't see that one coming. Anyway, a feature film about the birth of MTV is officially moving forward. The folks at Neon have picked up the rights to adapt I Want My MTV, the uncensored story of the music video revolution. Now, the director is a guy by the name of Jeremy Jasper, who actually worked at MT for a bunch of years in the late 90s and early 2000s. And get ready, it all starts on Wednesday, and I was going to play the music clip, and I forgot to get it up. Dang it. back in theaters, beginning on Wednesday across the country, as they're building it, two films, one big screen. Both Top Gun movies are headed back to theaters beginning on Wednesday. And I do have, this is from the official Top Gun website. The Regal Warren and Cinemark in Broken Arrow have showtimes listed. The B&B, AMC South Road, AMC Classic, and Cinemark in Tulsa also have showtimes beginning on Wednesday. There you go. There's some Hollywood happenings for you this morning.
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3: 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The Oklahoma City Thunder have yet to lose a game in the playoffs this year. They last played on Saturday when they knock off the Lakers 131-108. And now the Thunder have an opportunity to close out that series tonight in L.A. It is game number 4. Another note from basketball, Oklahoma basketball. They have picked up the commitment of guard Quincy Wadley. He is part of the 2026 recruiting class. He is a 4-star recruit out of Arizona. And he, according to the rankings, is the highest recruit that Oklahoma has picked up during the Porter Moser era. Texas Rangers at baseball, they beat the Cubs yesterday 3-0. The Cardinals lose to the Padres in 10 innings, 3-2.
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10: A quiet start to the work week with highs in the upper 70s, calm winds, and plenty of sunshine. Overnight lows in the mid-50s before we're back in the lower 80s for tomorrow. Very limited rain chances throughout the majority of the week with temperatures eventually near 90 degrees by Friday. From the 2 News Weather Center, I'm meteorologist Tim Landeros.
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12: Fox News, I'm CJ Papa. 17 Americans, one British national on the hunt of virus. Cruise ship are now in Omaha, Nebraska.
13: Two of them traveled in the plane's biocontainment unit. The passengers will be transported to the National Quarantine Unit at the University of Nebraska Medical Center, and each individual will undergo clinical assessments. They will receive care based on their conditions. That's according to the Department of Health and Human Services.
12: Fox's Alex Hogan, a French traveler and American, have tested positive for the virus. Another American has mild symptoms. Press conference set for 10 a.m. Eastern. A key U.S. ally bashed by President Trump now sending help to fully reopen the Strait of Hormuz.
14: Britain's Navy says it's sending a Type 45 destroyer HMS Dragon to the Middle East. It's likely still in the Eastern Mediterranean.
12: Fox's Lucas Thompson in Dubai. Oil prices are up this morning. America's...
15: News on the Radio Oklahoma News Network. I'm Ken Johnson. State lawmakers are leaving early to hit the campaign trail. State Capitol correspondent Trey Davis has more.
16: With the legislature looking to adjourn the session this Thursday, several measures appear stuck in the state Senate. Among them is whether the legislature will seek to control $1 billion in TSET funds and a bill that would eliminate the statute of limitations on child sex abuse cases. It is anticipated the Senate could attempt to override some of the governor's vetoes, though no agenda or date to return has been posted.
15: The state Senate will take up the issues of wind turbine setbacks when it returns this week. President Pro Tem Lonnie Paxton says a turbine next to a constituent's home is about half the industry standard. He says the wind industry would like to see the bill fail. The Senate agenda has not been updated so far, and therefore it's uncertain if they will consider that legislation and vetoes before Thursday. Radio Oklahoma News Network, I'm Ken Johnson.
17: I was live streaming makeup tips when my internet went down. 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

Well, looks like you're going to have to stamp that one, return to sender, because apparently love don't live here anymore. That's Lady A. Officially now into the 8 o'clock hour on this Okie Country Monday morning. I'm Ron Sunshine and 81. As we celebrate, today is National Eat Whatever You Want Day. And I'm going through the Rolodex in my head. First up, of course, you've got Half Off Burger Day at Boomerang. Cheap Chicken Day at Cash Savers. But what I'm really... No, is Chet's doing... No, Chet's does their deal on Wednesdays, right? So I'm going to have to wait for that. I'm craving, though, to be honest, I'm craving some of that General's Chicken from that place on 32nd. I want to say it's the one right next to Arby's. Ah, the name escapes me. Lynn Cuisine, I believe, is the name of it. Anyway, speaking of food, now we're going to have to pick a winner this week for our monthly pizza party at work, but you still have time to get you and your coworkers qualified for it, as we are going to be rolling right to your workplace, bringing some of that hot, delicious pizza from Mama Tiggs. Now, all you have to do to get entered is email us. That's right, it's that simple. The address is pizza@okiecountry1017.com. Where you work and how many you got on staff is all we need to know. Alrighty, hang tight, because on the way, we got some Nashville notes. Luke Combs receives an award. We've got some new music that's out and new music that's going to be coming out. And for Sunday, NASCAR goes a little bit country. Details on the way. Right now, here's Blake and Came Here to Forget on Okie Country.

0: get ready, because September 19th, that guy is going to be making a stop at the BOK Center in Tulsa. That's Thomas Rhett here on Anoki Country Monday morning. I'm Ron. Now, speaking of concerts coming up, Billy Currington is going to be at the Tulsa Theater this Friday night. If you want to check out, tickets are still available up on the Tulsa Theater website. 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Now get all of the details up on our Facebook page and website, and be on the lookout, because I know it's out there, because I've seen it. Be on the lookout for the very special Carrie QR code on flyers across businesses out there. Find the QR code, scan it to get entered for your chance to win some of these exclusive Carrie Underwood tickets. Alrighty, with all that being said, we do have some Nashville notes to hit on, so let's go through that. Hey, congratulations to Luke Combs for the second consecutive week. His song Sleepless in a Hotel Room tops the country charts. Now, also, speaking of Luke Combs, before he went to Nashville and became really big, he was attending Appalachian State University. He was 21 hours short of graduating, but apparently the folks at the university felt that he has earned those credits and was awarded an honorary degree in music. All right, new music on the way from Brantley Gilbert. The new album, Sins of the Father, is scheduled to drop on July 24th. Now, Brantley calls it a journey through his challenging beginnings all the way up to recent fatherhood, but still keeping that signature Brantley Gilbert style. Vince Gill has released the 7th installment of his 50 Years from Home series. The new 7-song collection is called Nobody Held Her Like Me. And NASCAR is going a little country for Sunday's race in Dover. Tyler Reddick car will bear the iconic ACM image during the race this Sunday. There you go. Nashville notes on this Monday morning.
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5: A quiet start to the work week with highs in the upper 70s, calm winds, and plenty of sunshine. Overnight lows in the mid-50s before we're back in the lower 80s for tomorrow. Very limited rain chances throughout the majority of the week with temperatures eventually near 90 degrees by Friday. From the 2 News Weather Center, I'm meteorologist Stemma Landeros.
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Okie Country 101.7. Teaming up there, Thomas Rhett, Morgan Wallen at Mama's house here on Okie Country Monday morning. I'm Ron. Nice day today. Sunshine 81. Warmer temperatures in store over the next few days. Mid and upper 80s for the next couple of days. All right, don't forget on Wednesday mornings, right around 9:40 or so, it's the NSU Riverhawk Roundup, where we welcome some very special guests in from the university to talk about, well, just things that are going on, and to keep you up to date what's happening at the campuses of NSU. Again, around 9:40 Wednesday morning, the NSU Riverhawk Roundup. All right, still to come, I do have some things that are trending out there, including guns, aliens, and the Nintendo Switch 2. It's kind of a wide variety there, but we'll get to those details coming up in just a moment. All right, another collaboration here teaming up. It's George Burge and Luke Bryan with Ride, Ride, Ride here on Okie Country.

0: headlining the opening night this year at Born and Raised. That's Justin Moore. And heaven wasn't so far away. It's me, Ron. Now, if that name isn't big enough to kick off the entire event in September, opening up for Justin Moore on opening night, Tracy Lawrence. I know. Now, speaking of Tracy Lawrence, I did catch one of his songs last night on our new show, Retro Country USA. Now, 6 o'clock on Sunday nights, your host, Steve Kelly, takes us back to some of the biggest hits of the 80s and 90s. So if you missed it last night, well, you're going to have another shot next Sunday. Retro Country USA, Sunday nights at 6. All right, there we go. All right, 51 out there right now. Going to warm up a bit. Sunshine, 81 across the Oakey Country listening area for today. All right, we got a little some things that are trending out there for today, so let's run through those. Wait for it. There it is. All right, according to the post office, we might soon be allowed to mail handguns for the first time in 100 years. Since 1927, only licensed gun dealers have been allowed to mail concealable firearms. Under the new change, law-abiding citizens could mail handguns like pistols and revolvers as long as they follow the same safety rules already in effect for rifles and shotguns. Now, the rule would allow firearms to be sold and shipped within the same state. However, mailing a gun across state lines would be limited to sending it to and opening it yourself. Not exactly sure how that works. Now, gun safety advocates warn that this could turn the post office into what they call a gun trafficking pipeline, while supporters, including the NRA, say it is a long overdue win for gun owners. Well, if you're thinking about picking up a Nintendo Switch console, you might want to do it sometime soon. Nintendo has announced that the price for the game console will be going up in September from $449 to $499. And if you haven't checked it out, and if you believe, get your tinfoil hat on, because the Pentagon has begun releasing hundreds of previously unseen files about UFOs. Although now, now they're calling them UAPs, or Unidentified Anomalous Phenomenon. Like, if they change the name, we're not going to know that they're still talking about aliens. Anyway, the Pentagon does say that many of the files have not been fully analyzed, and this does not confirm the existence of extraterrestrial life. But if you want to check out the files, war.gov/UFO is that website. Hey guys, just a quick look at some of the things that are trending out there for today, May 11th, 2026.
1: He's there when you wake up. He's there on your morning drive. And he's even at work with you. 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

0: with one of the biggest hits so far this year. That's Ella Langley and Choosing Texas here on Anoki Country. Monday morning, I'm Rod. Sunshine 51 right now. Sunshine 81 later on today. Warmer this week, mid to upper 80s for the next couple of days. All right, make sure to jot this one down on ye olde calendar because it is back. The Sooner Skyfire Showdown returns to Hatbox Field. Saturday night, October 10th, the fireworks, the pyrotechnics, the music, and an unbelievable drone show is in store for us. Now, as always, it is going to be a free event for the entire family. And if you want to check out more, the Sooner Skyfire Showdown Facebook page has some more on them. All right, hang tight, because speaking of Hatbox, I've got some more information about the Muskogee Fair coming our way again. And Billy Currington is going to be at the Tulsa Theater on Friday. So listen up for details on that. But in the meantime, let's get to our word of the day today. Trying to introduce a new word in your vocabulary to use out there today. Word of the day today. Hold on, I got to get to it. There we go. Word of the day today is decry. Decry. As in, to cry over spilled milk is a waste of time and a waste of milk. Actually, no. To cry, what it means, to decry something is to express strong disapproval of it. And I have an example. Some residents have decried the tearing down of the Muskogee Hotel, which has been a local landmark for decades. There you go. Our word of the day today, decry. See if you can get out there and use that today.
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7: 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Now, your official 2 News weather forecast.
8: A quiet start to the work week with highs in the upper 70s, calm winds, and plenty of sunshine. Overnight lows in the mid-50s before we're back in the lower 80s for tomorrow. Very limited rain chances throughout the majority of the week with temperatures eventually near 90 degrees by Friday. From the 2 News Weather Center, I'm meteorologist Stemma Landeros.
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0: Stokey Country 101.7. Chris Young, Mitchell Tenpenny. At the end of the bar here on Anoki Country Monday morning, I'm Ron. 52 sunshine, 81 sunshine later on today. All right, we're going to have a complete forecast from the folks at 2 News Weather coming up right after the break. Later on this hour, we'll go back in time for our Today in History. But in the meantime, if your day is not quite starting out the way you want it, maybe I can help turn that around. Give you some reasons to celebrate today, because today it is National Eat What You Want Day. That's right. Until 11:59 tonight, calories do not count. Enjoy. Now, speaking of that, it is also National Hostess Cupcake Day. And don't you love the fact that they package them in two, but then the serving suggestion says only one? Ah, I love that. Nice try. I'll give you an A for effort. Anyway. And I wish we were celebrating the song from the rock band Golden Earring, but we are not. But anyway, one of my all-time favorite shows we're celebrating today. The original black and white Rod Serling created and hosted The Twilight Zone. National Twilight Zone Day today. And if you've never gone back and watched some of those originals, do yourself a favor. I think like Sci-Fi or somebody's running a marathon here the next couple of days. Be on the lookout for my three favorite episodes. Nightmare at 20,000 Feet, starring William Shatner. The episode called To Serve Man. And my all-time favorite, I love this one. It scarred me as a child, but I still watch it every time I find it. The episode Eye of the Beholder. So there you go. National Twilight Zone Day today.
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5: A quiet start to the work week with highs in the upper 70s, calm winds, and plenty of sunshine. Overnight lows in the mid-50s before we're back in the lower 80s for tomorrow. Very limited rain chances throughout the majority of the week with temperatures eventually near 90 degrees by Friday. From the TUNews Weather Center, I'm meteorologist Temma Landeros.
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0: I don't know if you catch very Monday morning, Dustin Lynch right there, and party mode. It's me, Ron. Thanks for taking me, Ron. Speaking of party, how would you like to turn your workplace into a party? Now, we can make that happen along with the folks at Mama Tiggs with our pizza party at work. Now, we're going to have to pick a winner this month on Thursday, but you still have, well, you got a couple of more days to get you and your coworkers qualified. It's simple and easy to do. Just email us. The address is pizza@okcountry1017.com. We're going to be rolling right to your desk with some of that hot, delicious pizza, but you got to get signed up. All right, 81 out there later on today. We're at 51 sunshine across the Okie Country area right now. All right, today is May 11th. Let's go back in time. Take a look at some things that happened on this day. For example, in the year 330 on this day, the new city of Constantinople is dedicated to Emperor Constantine the Great and also became the new capital of the Eastern Roman Empire. On this day in 1068, Matilda of Flanders, the wife of William the Conqueror, is crowned the first Queen of England. In 1812, on this day, British Prime Minister Spencer Perceval is assassinated by John Bellingham in the lobby of the House of Commons. On this day in 1812 also, the waltz is introduced into English ballrooms. However, some did not like it, calling it disgusting and immoral. Have you seen what the kids dancing to these days? On this day in 1858, well, I guess a happy birthday is in order. Minnesota becomes the official 32nd state of the Union. Skol! All right. I did that just for the Minnesota folks out there. In 1978, on this day, Margaret A. Brewer becomes the first female general in the United States Marine Corps. And on this day in 1989, after a very successful run and actually winning the Golden Globe for Best Television Series in 1984, the last episode, the 217th and final episode of the TV soap opera Dynasty aired, following the wealthy Carrington family in Denver. There you go. All right, that's a quick look at some of the things that happened on this day, May 11th, throughout the course of time. That's why we call it Today in History.
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5: A quiet start to the work week with highs in the upper 70s, calm winds, and plenty of sunshine. Overnight lows in the mid-50s before we're back in the lower 80s for tomorrow. Very limited rain chances throughout the majority of the week with temperatures eventually near 90 degrees by Friday. From the 2 News Weather Center, I'm meteorologist Stemma Landeros.
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7: Fox News, I'm CJ Popple, bringing an orange prison jumpsuit. Cole Allen appearing inside a federal court in D.C., entering his plea to last month's shooting at the White House Correspondents' Dinner.
8: Not guilty plea to four charges, two gun charges, one attempting to assassinate the President of the United States, the most serious charge of them all, and then finally assault on a federal officer when he shot, according to authorities, shot that Secret Service agent in the chest. Thankfully, that Secret Service agent is okay.
7: That's Fox's David Spunt updating the conditions of more than a dozen patients flown to a Nebraska facility overnight after the deadly hantavirus outbreak on a cruise ship. Nebraska Governor Jim Pillen minutes ago.
9: No one who poses a risk to public health is walking out the front door of the streets of Omaha or beyond.
7: Two other passengers will be evaluated at Emory Hospital in Atlanta. 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
14: News from the Radio Oklahoma News Network. I'm Ken Johnson. State legislators are leaving early to hit the campaign trail. More from our State Capitol Bureau correspondent, Trey Davis.
15: With the legislature looking to adjourn the session this Thursday, several measures appear stuck in the state Senate. Among them is whether the legislature will seek to control $1 billion in TSUD funds and a bill that would eliminate the statute of limitations on child sex abuse cases. It is anticipated the Senate could attempt to override some of the governor's vetoes, though no agenda or date to return has been posted.
14: A financial lifeline is thrown into the political ocean by a foundation created by Paycom founder Chad Richeson. He's donating $500,000 to the Oklahoma Educational Television Authority as the governor and several Republican lawmakers push to end funding for the state network. 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Radio Oklahoma News Network, I'm Ken Johnson.
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Bailey Zimmerman and Luke Combs kicking off five in a row. Still have Scotty McCreary, Blake Shelton, and Rascal Flatts on the way. Right now, Luke Bryan and What She Wants Tonight on Okie Country 101.7.

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0: Scotty McCreary wrapping up five in a row on Oakey Country 101.7. Good morning, I'm Ryan Diamond. 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
6: 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Now, your official 2 News weather forecast.
7: A quiet start to the work week with highs in the upper 70s, calm winds, and plenty of sunshine. Overnight lows in the mid-50s before we're back in the lower 80s for tomorrow. Very limited rain chances throughout the majority of the week with temperatures eventually near 90 degrees by Friday. From the 2 News Weather Center, I'm meteorologist Emma Landeros.
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0: Okie Country 101.7. That's Dylan Marlowe and Dylan Scott. It's called Boys Back Home. How you doing? I'm Ryan Diamond. Today is Monday, May 11th, 2026. Today is National Eat What You Want Day, National Technology Day, National Twilight Zone Day, World Ego Awareness Day, Hostess Cupcake Day, National Foam Rolling Day, and National Women's Checkup Day. 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I have Low Cash in store for you next on Okie Country 101.7.
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4: A quiet start to the work week with highs in the upper 70s, calm winds, and plenty of sunshine. Overnight lows in the mid-50s before we're back in the lower 80s for tomorrow. Very limited rain chances throughout the majority of the week with temperatures eventually near 90 degrees by Friday. From the 2 News Weather Center, I'm meteorologist Tim Landeros.
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That's Ella Langley kicking off 5 in a row. Going to keep it rolling with Justin Moore and Priscilla Block. 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

0: Tyler Hubbard wrapping up five in a row on Okie Country 101.7. Good morning, I'm Ryan Diamond. Stick around. Your useless fact of the day on the way. Sam Hunt up next on Okie Country 101.7.
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5: A quiet start to the work week with highs in the upper 70s, calm winds, and plenty of sunshine. Overnight lows in the mid-50s before we're back in the lower 80s for tomorrow. Very limited rain chances throughout the majority of the week with temperatures eventually near 90 degrees by Friday. From the 2 News Weather Center, I'm meteorologist Temma Landeros.
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0: 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How you doing? I'm Ryan Diamond. 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In the 1800s, a man proclaimed himself Emperor of the United States and issued his own currency.
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6: A quiet start to the work week with highs in the upper 70s, calm winds, and plenty of sunshine. Overnight lows in the mid-50s before we're back in the lower 80s for tomorrow. Very limited rain chances throughout the majority of the week with temperatures eventually near 90 degrees by Friday. From the 2 News Weather Center, I'm meteorologist Stemma Landeros.
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Justin Moore kicking off five in a row on Okie Country, 101.7. Still have Bailey Zimmerman, Kane Brown, and Keith Urban on the way. Right now, Russell Dickerson, and it happened to me on Okie Country.

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0: Bailey Zimmerman wrapping up five in a row on Okie Country 101.7. Good afternoon. I'm Ryan Diamond. 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Justin Moore up next on Okie Country 101.7.
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8: A quiet start to the work week with highs in the upper 70s, calm winds, and plenty of sunshine. Overnight lows in the mid 50s before we're back in the lower 80s for tomorrow. Very limited rain chances throughout the majority of the week with temperatures eventually near 90 degrees by Friday. From the 2 News Weather Center, I'm meteorologist Emily Deros.
9: 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You'll love these 3 things. Pickup trucks. Back roads. And margaritas. 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

0: Okie Country 101.7 as Taylor Swift and Should Have Said No. How you doing? I'm Ryan Diamond. It is time now for your lunchtime laugh. Here's Heather Land.
1: A friend of mine bought me a massage for my birthday a few months ago, right? And what do you think, you know, on massage day, you're like, this is going to be the greatest day of my life, right? I'm about to get the nap of a lifetime. Nobody's going to call me mama. Everything's going to be good, you know? Let me tell you something. I walked in. I get snuggled down into the sheets, okay? My face is down in that hole. And I'm just ready, you know? She comes in and puts her hands on my back and says, I'm just gonna listen to your back and let it tell me what to do to the rest of your body. Yeah, that makes total sense. Absolutely. I mean, like, if you wanna ask my lips, I bet they could tell you, but that's probably too easy for you. Let's ask my back. Let's see what it has to say.
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6: 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The Texas Rangers had a good weekend. They take 2 of 3 from the Chicago Cubs, winning on Sunday by a 3-0 score. Jacob DeGrom ties a season high with 10 strikeouts, also gets the 1,900 strikeout of his career. They're going to face off against Arizona tonight. Nathan Eovaldi on the mound. Cardinals split a 4-game series against the Padres, losing in 10 innings on Sunday, 3-2. They could not hold on to a 2-0 ninth-inning lead. Cardinals tomorrow take on the A's. Oklahoma City Thunder basketball, they are 1 win away from getting to the Western Conference Finals. They lead their series against the Lakers, 3-0, and Game 4 is coming up tonight in Los Angeles.
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2: 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Everyone deserves to be heard. 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
3: It's a gorgeous spring Monday out there with a high of 79 degrees, light wind, and mostly clear skies. Tonight's low, not as cool, down into the mid-50s. Warmer still into your Tuesday with a gusty south wind, a high in the mid-80s. Can't rule out a storm that night, especially north of Tulsa. One or two storms may be strong or severe. Then a warm rest of the week awaits us. In the 2 News Weather Center, I'm meteorologist Mike Grogan.
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0: Equipment that can warn you during emergencies has been tested. If this had been an actual emergency, such as severe weather, official messages would have followed the alert tone. KTFX serves the Warner-Muskogee area. This concludes this test of the emergency alert system.
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0: 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Good afternoon. I'm Ryan Diamond. Stick around. Stupid news on the way. Jordan Davis up next on Oakey Country, 101.7.
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5: It's a gorgeous spring Monday out there with a high of 79 degrees, light wind, and mostly clear skies. Tonight's low, not as cool, down into the mid-50s. Warmer still into your Tuesday with a gusty south wind, a high in the mid-80s. Can't rule out a storm that night, especially north of Tulsa. One or two storms may be strong or severe. Then a warm rest of the week awaits us. In the 2 News Weather Center, I'm meteorologist Mike Grogan.
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0: Okie Country, 101.7, that's Lee Bryce, and that don't sound like you. How you doing? I'm Ryan Diamond. It is time now for the Monday edition of Stupid News. Well, the Southwest Airlines flight from Oakland to San Diego was delayed about an hour last week due to a humanoid robot on board. The 75-pound robot named Bebop was traveling as a passenger with an events company and even danced at the gate, drawing a crowd of travelers and kids. But once on board, airline staff discovered the robot's lithium battery was larger than what the airline's safety rules allow. Because lithium batteries can pose a fire risk, the crew stopped the departure until the battery was removed. Southwest confirmed the robot had its own purchased seat, but said safety concerns required action. After the battery was taken out, the flight continued, and the robot eventually made it to its destination, though its battery had to be driven and shipped separately to another event. Southwest says the situation was handled professionally and highlights why strict battery rules exist. Even when the passenger happens to be a dancing robot, at least the robot wasn't the pilot yet. How would you like to have to sit next to that thing? That's stupid news for you Monday. Stick around. Old Dominion up next on Okie Country 101.7.
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0: on Okie Country 101.7. How you doing? I'm Ryan Diamond. 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

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That's Dylan Scott kicking off 5 in a row. Going to keep that 5 in a row rolling with Justin Morin. We didn't have much on Oogie Country, 101.7.

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1: 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Good afternoon. I'm Ryan Diamond. 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
6: It's a gorgeous spring Monday out there with a high of 79 degrees, light wind, and mostly clear skies. Tonight's low, not as cool, down into the mid-50s. Warmer still into your Tuesday with a gusty south wind, a high in the mid-80s. Can't rule out a storm that night, especially north of Tulsa. One or two storms may be strong or severe. Then a warm rest of the week awaits us. In the 2 News Weather Center, I'm meteorologist Mike Grogan.
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0: Country 101.7, that's Jason Aldean, and just getting started. How you doing? I'm Ryan Time, and it is time now for the Monday edition of Dumb Laws. These are laws from across the country that seem old and outdated. Some are downright dumb, but they could be on the books and could be enforceable. Today's law comes to us from the state of New Jersey. In New Jersey, it's against the law to frown at a police officer. And that's Dumb Laws for you Monday. Dan and Shay up next on Okie Country 101.7.
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Keith Urban and Long Hot Summer on Okie Country 101.7. I'm Ryan Diamond. That's a wrap for me, but not for you. Maverick's going to take over the cockpit. I'll be back in the morning, 10 a.m. Going to leave you with music from Bailey Zimmerman. It's called a Chevy Silverado. Remember, if you ain't laughing, you ain't living. Maverick's up next on Okie Country.

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3: It's a gorgeous spring Monday out there with a high of 79 degrees, light wind, and mostly clear skies. Tonight's low, not as cool, down into the mid-50s. Warmer still into your Tuesday with a gusty south wind, a high in the mid-80s. Can't rule out a storm that night, especially north of Tulsa. One or two storms may be strong or severe. Then a warm rest of the week awaits us. In the 2 News Weather Center, I'm meteorologist Mike Grogan.
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Jordan Davis. Maverick back at it. Hope everybody had a great Mother's Day weekend. FGL and Luke Combs and Morgan Wallen.

0: Okie Country 101.7, Morgan Wallen, Maverick in the afternoon. I hope I'm reading this right. Ron Stevens handed this to me. This Saturday, it's the Die to Run 2026 event at Hatbox. The ultimate test of endurance and strategy with a twist. It's a last person standing ultra run, okay? Every hour, the distance you have to run is decided by a toss of a dice. Could be a mile, could be 6 miles. Keeps going and going until only one person is left standing. Wow. Be my luck. I'd roll a 6 every time. That's just me. You can check it all out. The Die to Run website and Facebook page. All right? Die to Run. Man, that makes me tired just thinking about it. It's this weekend at Hatbox. All right, we got basketball this weekend. This makes me tired, too, because these guys really get up and down the court. Sky Kings back home Sunday night, 6 o'clock, playing the Sherman Stampede. Tickets available at the door. 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Man, it's fun to watch these guys play. All right, more great songs coming up here for you next. Going to play Eric Church and Trevor Underwood and Zach Top and Jake Owen on the way.
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6: It's a gorgeous spring Monday out there with a high of 79 degrees, light wind, and mostly clear skies. Tonight's low, not as cool, down into the mid-50s. Warmer still into your Tuesday with a gusty south wind, a high in the mid-80s. Can't rule out a storm that night, especially north of Tulsa. One or two storms may be strong or severe. Then a warm rest of the week awaits us. In the 2 News Weather Center, I'm meteorologist Mike Grogan.
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0: Okie Country 101.7, there's Jake Owen in Yeehaw. All right, it is Maverick. You know what I'm going to do this weekend? I'm going to the Renaissance Festival this weekend. Yep, I'm taking both my daughters to the Renaissance Festival this weekend. They are so excited. They wanted to go last weekend. It was Pirate Weekend, but they were busy, and so we're going to go this weekend. Again, Saturday and Sunday, gates open at 10:30. 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All right, so you know we're giving away Carrie Underwood tickets. 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

0: Okie Country 101.7, George Burge, Luke Bryan, and Ride, Ride, Ride. We'll see if the Thunder can ride on to the next round. See what I did there? It's because I'm a radio professional. I can tie that stuff in. Thunder tonight will try to finally do in the Lakers. And if the Thunder win tonight, they will move on to play the winner of the Spurs and the T-Wolves. And again, we kind of thought the Spurs would run right through this, but man, that series is 2-2. So you got the Thunder tonight, 9:30 again on Prime Video. They win that, it's all over. They're an 11.5 point favorite again tonight. That Lakers team looks really tired. Well, and you know, because LeBron, as great as he is, he's still in his 40s. It's tough. It's tough. So we'll see what happens tonight. Okie Country 101.7.
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6: It's a gorgeous spring Monday out there with a high of 79 degrees, light wind, and mostly clear skies. Tonight's low, not as cool, down into the mid-50s. Warmer still into your Tuesday with a gusty south wind, a high in the mid-80s. Can't rule out a storm that night, especially north of Tulsa. One or two storms may be strong or severe. Then a warm rest of the week awaits us. In the 2 News Weather Center, I'm meteorologist Mike Grogan.
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0: Okie Country 101.7. Here's Jelly Roll. He's just a liar. Pants on fire. Not near as big a pants as he used to have on fire. Dude has lost a lot of weight. Man, it's amazing what's happened to that guy's body. It's incredible. All right, what do you say we spread a little positivity? We always love to do the good stuff. This is a great story. Walter Hauserman, he's a 72-year-old drummer from Richmond, Vermont, spends his days rescuing beat-up drum sets and giving them a second life in local schools. Along with his wife, he runs a project called The Beat Goes On. Oh, that's a great name. It's a charity group inspired by his belief that music is king. So Walter scours the internet for affordable or neglected drum kits, brings them into his garage, refurbishes them until they sound like they just came off the showroom floor, and then he gives them to schools. He and Natalie have donated 22 full drum sets to area churches and schools with tight music budgets. For Walter, who's been playing the drums since the 1960s, repairing the drums is an extension of who he is. He says, it's awesome. It's a beautiful sight in my mind. I think it is, too. You go, Walter. That's the good stuff.
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10: It's a gorgeous spring Monday out there with a high of 79 degrees, light wind, and mostly clear skies. Tonight's low, not as cool, down into the mid-50s. Warmer still into your Tuesday with a gusty south wind, a high in the mid-80s. Can't rule out a storm that night, especially north of Tulsa. One or two storms may be strong or severe. Then a warm rest of the week awaits us. In the 2 News Weather Center, I'm meteorologist Mike Grogan.
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0: Country 101.7. There's Thomas Rhett, the star of the show. All right, Maverick, star of this show. I'm the only one on the show, so I think I win by default. 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
1: In Sunday's NASCAR Cup race at Watkins Glen International, Shane Van Gisbergen once again proved that he is almost untouchable when it comes to road racing.
2: It's pretty cool to win some more road races and, yeah, score some big points.
1: Hi, my name is Brad Gilley, and welcome to Texas Motor Speedway's Total Access Today. On Sunday at Watkins Glen International, Shane Van Gisbergen led 74 of 100 laps, and the numbers alone make it look like a runaway performance, but it was actually anything but. In the final stage of the race, Van Gisbergen was leading when a caution came out on lap 60. Most of the field pitted for tires and fuel and were able to go the rest of the way. Van Gisbergen's crew chief, Stephen Doran, instead held him out, and they were able to drive away to a six-second lead on the restart before having to come to pit road on lap 76. When Van Gisbergen blended back into the field, he was 26, but on fresher tires, and in the next 18 laps not only drove to the lead, but also drove away to a margin of victory of 7.2 seconds. And as they were celebrating the win, he said it was his ability to manage tires that made the difference.
2: 100%. There's 3 seconds of fall off, really, 2.5. So having that grip was a big advantage. And although we had the lead at the start of stage three, I could really feel my tires starting to go away. We stretched it as much as we could, and that gave us that advantage to the end. But just amazing call by Steven to take a bit of pain staying out and then fun at the end.
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0: Okay, Country 101.7. Here's Hardy, Eric Church, Morgan Wallen, Tim McGraw, it's Colin MacArthur. All right, you got Maverick. Look, I don't like to, you know, give it up to myself that much. But yesterday was the 48th anniversary of my first day in radio. I got in radio when I was 15. 63 now, you do the math. Started right here in Muskogee at the old KBIX AM, 1490. You guys remember that, I'm sure. And so that happened May 10th of 1978. So 48 years yesterday. And I didn't get a cake or anything, but it's pretty cool to think that I'm still doing it. For two more years. Got to get to 50 years. It's important to me, I think. Okie Country 101.7. We'll get ready to head home coming up next.
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6: It's a gorgeous spring Monday out there with a high of 79 degrees, light wind, and mostly clear skies. Tonight's low, not as cool, down into the mid-50s. Warmer still into your Tuesday with a gusty south wind, a high in the mid-80s. Can't rule out a storm that night, especially north of Tulsa. One or two storms may be strong or severe. Then a warm rest of the week awaits us. In the 2 News Weather Center, I'm meteorologist Mike Grogan.
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Sleepless in a hotel room. There's Luke Combs, artist Maverick. I got this email. This came from Denise. And she said, all right, so you're 63. How much of your show now do you do using AI? Oh, now, come on. No, this is all me. I mean, it's all genuine. This is all real, as the women like to say. It's real. No, there's no AI here. Nope. Sorry. Like to help you out there, but that's not the case. All right, let's go home with Blake and Shane Prophet. We'll play Parmalee coming up too. This great song, Take My Name, and we will do the 5 o'clock funny on the way right here from Oakey Country 101.7 AI.

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1: My brothers and sisters and I had this babysitter named Veronica when we were kids, and I was in love with her. I was in love with Veronica. She would babysit us on Saturday nights. And in my head, when I was a little kid, I thought that Veronica was like 25, 30 years old. I was just talking to my mom the other week. I found out that when I was 10, Veronica was 13. So why was she in charge? All she could do was dial the telephone a little better than I could. 13 when I'm 10, that's just like hiring a slightly bigger child. That would be like if you're going out of town for the week and you paid a horse to watch your dog. Like, all right, here is the number where we'll be, and here's where we keep the dog food, and you're a horse.
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8: It's a gorgeous spring Monday out there with a high of 79 degrees, light wind, and mostly clear skies. Tonight's low, not as cool, down into the mid-50s. Warmer still into your Tuesday with a gusty south wind, a high in the mid-80s. Can't rule out a storm that night, especially north of Tulsa. One or two storms may be strong or severe. Then a warm rest of the week awaits us. In the 2 News Weather Center, I'm meteorologist Mike Grogan.
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0: 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Praying for Daylight, Rascal Flatts, Maverick here. So I got a note here from someone who said they saw one of those QR codes for Carrie Underwood. I see they're out there. I'm not going to tell you where. You got to look for them. This is a little treasure hunt we got going on here. Look for those QR codes, and that's how you enter to get your free tickets to see Carrie coming up June 12th. 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We want you to go with us to see her coming up on June 12th. 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
2: While the NFL has played in Brazil each of the last 2 years, they've never played a game in Rio de Janeiro. That's going to change moving forward this upcoming season. They're going to host a game in Rio for the first time ever. It's been announced that the Dallas Cowboys are going to be the host team for that game. That means one of their games that would have been in Dallas instead is going to be played in Rio, but they were going to have an extra home game this upcoming season anyways. It's going to be the third straight year that the NFL plays in Brazil. It's going to be the Cowboys' first international game as a home team and their first international game overall since 2014. The date and opponent for the Cowboys game has yet to be announced. Oklahoma City Thunder basketball tomorrow. They host Houston.
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0: There's Nate Smith. There's Tyler Hubbard. After midnight. All right, you got Maverick here. So we're now just 10 days away from the Muskogee Fair. That's right. It opens a week from Thursday. All right, so Thursday, Friday, and Saturday of next week. Not this week. Thursday, Friday, Saturday of next week. Hatbox Event Center. Admission is free. 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Find out all the info up at the Muskogee Fair Facebook page. 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It's going to be awesome. All right, so have you entered here in May to get free pizza from Mama Tiggs for your office? 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
6: It's a gorgeous spring Monday out there with a high of 79 degrees, light wind, and mostly clear skies. Tonight's low, not as cool, down into the mid-50s. Warmer still into your Tuesday with a gusty south wind, a high in the mid-80s. Can't rule out a storm that night, especially north of Tulsa. One or two storms may be strong or severe. Then a warm rest of the week awaits us. In the 2 News Weather Center, I'm meteorologist Mike Grogan.

0: Okie Country 101.7, just living in the boondocks. Little big town. I know growing up in Fort Gibson, I love my hometown. But man, did we catch a lot of flack from other people in the state. You know, Fort Gibson was just this little backwoods, small little community. It's blown up now, of course. I love that. I'm glad it's, you know, got more stuff going on. But back in the day, didn't have all that. All right, Carrie's coming up with Cowboy Casanova. And, of course, she's going to be June 12th at the Windstar. We want to send you there. Go to our Facebook page. We got all the details. I'm going to play this Sheila Marshall song, too. Man, is it good. It's called What Kind of Man. Going to play Morgan Wallen in Posty 2. And Florida Georgia Line on the way, too, from Okie Country 101.7.
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8: The beautiful weather will continue into Tuesday. We'll see temperatures starting out low to mid-50s and highs working up into the low 80s with a lot of sunshine in the forecast. Slim chance we get a shower or a storm into Tuesday night. Temperatures still looking comfortable into Wednesday with highs in the low to mid-80s. In the 2 News Weather Center, I'm Chief Meteorologist Michael Sager.
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0: Okie Country 101.7. I always love that FGL song. Sundays right there. All right, Maverick here. You probably heard about it. It's going to be big. Power Sports Expo. It's going to be at Hatbox coming up May 29th and 30th. I mean, this is a big, big deal. I drove to Tulsa over the weekend, and driving back, I saw two or three big signs up for this big Power Sports Expo. It's going to be a big deal. May 29th and 30th at the Event Center. 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They got all the details there. 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
7: The beautiful weather will continue into Tuesday. We'll see temperatures starting out low to mid-50s and highs working up into the low 80s with a lot of sunshine in the forecast. Slim chance we get a shower or storm into Tuesday night. Temperatures still looking comfortable into Wednesday with highs in the low to mid-80s. In the 2 News Weather Center, I'm Chief Meteorologist Michael Sager.